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0: Legend FM, nothing but the hits with Petra. Very good morning to you. 16 past 10 o'clock is you and I's time on this lovely Sunday morning. And for the link this morning, so we've got George Michael and Cyndi Lauper. These two great. So George Michael is an English singer-songwriter and a successful producer. And Cyndi Lauper, we all know, singer-songwriter. She's American and she's also an actress. And she has a striking resemblance with her hair colors. Now, what is one thing that links these two artists together? Call me up and let me know, 7373-8833. Or you can send me a voice note or message to 7101-0101. And give me something common or a link between George Michael and Cyndi Lauper.
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0: 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Earlier on for In The Link, so George Michael and Cyndi Lauper, and I asked what was one of the links or something common that brings these two together or sums their story up. And I've got a WhatsApp here from Elijah, and he's saying we still sing to their songs. I mean, yes, we sing to all the artists' songs, but for these two, the songs go all the way back, and we still listen to it even after our parents or our grandparents. But something that sticks out for both of them is that they both had a breakout solo career, and their dressing. I mean, take Cyndi Lauper, for instance. The way she dresses and her striking hair colors, they're always changing with the way she dresses. And that's, you know, it takes a lot of confidence to do that, and it's very bold of her. And for George Michael, I like all his songs, especially Faith. And Girls Just Wanna Have Fun by Cyndi Lauper. I mean, who doesn't sing along to this song? I had it as a ringtone when I was 17.
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0: Legend of FM, nothing but the hits with Petra, top of the hour and the final leg of the Sunday breakfast show. But hey, Legend of FM's Mom the Woman competition is now on. And wouldn't it be cool to win your mom an awesome prize? Because we're celebrating Mother's Day with you and your mom as well. 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

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And it's a lovely sunny, so I'm gonna go easy on you.

0: Every time I hear this song, it reminds me of my brothers getting together in front of my parents' front yard. 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

0: And I said, this song reminds me of my brothers in front of my parents' front yard. But I have got a WhatsApp message a year from Mary, and she's saying, Your Love by The Outfield. And that is correct, man. All of those songs, all of Outfield songs, Firehouse, every time I hear it, it reminds me of my brothers, all seven of my brothers, because on a Saturday afternoon, they usually say, don't let Saturday down. So this would be one of the songs they will play.
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0: 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It's Petra with you on the Legend of FM Breakfast Show. 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

0: 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So coming up from the all-new look, Pingy House Spoon, we've got the Legend FM news and sports news, proudly brought to you by Trans Pacific Assurance. And Prime Minister Marape says PNG maintains amongst lowest fuel prices globally through the government support measures. And Tasmania Isimeli has more on that at 12 p.m. But after the news, we've got ABN. He's going to be keeping you company on the drive show, and that is from 12 right through to 6 this evening. But it's time for me to rock on out of here. You have a lovely Sunday afternoon. Take care. And have a productive week ahead from me and mine to you and yours. Take care. One love.
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8: Top lunch, I'm Tasmini Simeli. Prime Minister James Marape says the government will continue supporting fuel price stability in Papua New Guinea as global fuel markets remain volatile due to ongoing tensions in the Middle East. Prime Minister Marape said Papua New Guinea currently maintains some of the world's lowest retail fuel prices outside major OPEC countries because of direct government subsidies and support measures aimed at protecting consumers and businesses from rising global fuel costs. Meanwhile, Prime Minister James Marape says he will meet with Treasurer Ian Ling Stucky, Powys Pacop, and major fuel importers including ExxonMobil and Puma Energy to address ongoing fuel supply concerns and ensure subsidy payments are processed by Monday. The Prime Minister also acknowledged delays within parts of the bureaucracy, warning that the government will investigate the issue while continuing fuel support measures throughout 2026 to ease pressure on households and businesses. Remington Technology PNG has received two major awards from Konica Minolta Australia in 2025, including the Ken K Award and the Sales Achievement Award after exceeding its annual sales target by 150%. The company said the awards recognizes its strong partnership with Konica Minolta Australia and reflect its commitment to innovation, customer service excellence, and delivering smarter technology solutions across Papua New Guinea. To news abroad, 2 years after unrest and riots erupted in New Caledonia on the 13th of May 2024, tensions remain high politically, economically, and in terms of security. Discussions between local stakeholders and the French state have continued over the past 2 years.
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8: The ENB Agma Gurriers came back at the second half, defeating Gulf Iso Rugby League Club 38-26, while the Money Plus Port Moresby Vipers claimed victory against Croton Hella Wigmen Rugby League team in a close match 12-10. And in NRL, Knights centre Bradman Best has been ruled out of Sunday's clash with the Titans after suffering a calf injury at training. The injury robs Best of the chance to push his claims for a return to the Origin Arena with the Blues.
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0: Nothing but the hits. Elbridge, Bryant, Melvin, Franklin, Eddie, Kendricks, Otis, and Paul Williams. They call themselves The Temptations and My Girl. Yep, a beautiful Sunday afternoon to you, the 17th of May, 2026. Welcome to the Weekend Drive, and AB with you on the drive home. Appreciate your company this lovely Sunday afternoon. All right, you can get in touch with me. You can give me a buzz on 7373-8833 or WhatsApp me on 7101-0101. 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All right, let's get into our checklist. Now, for our checklist this afternoon, as soon as you forget something, where is the first place you look? All right, as soon as you forget something, where is the first place you look? Let me know. 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

0: 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KC and the Sunshine Band, Baby, Give It Up. AB, with you on the drive home, you take it easy on the road. All right, where is the first place you look for our checklist? Where is the first place you look when you're looking for something? Mark says, I search all of the places where it literally shouldn't be and doesn't belong. My reasoning is that if the item was residing in a logical place, then I wouldn't be missing it and wouldn't need to go looking for it. Interestingly, you know, that does make sense. Wes says, I'd like to assign a place for everything so it gives me an idea where to look. All the pens and pencils are either in the pencil holder, the storage drawer, or near a desk, or in my wallet. All right, a backpack that serves as a day pack for me as well. A lovely, lovely afternoon to you. Jonathan says, a lot depends on the item. The toilet, if you're searching for your mobile phone. Yeah. The bedroom, if you're looking for your... I'm not going to say the word on air, Jonathan. But Jonathan says, the bedroom, if you're looking for your V-I-R-G-I-N-I-T-Y. The shower, if it's your wedding or engagement ring or a kitchen sink, a safe place. The trick is remembering where that is, which I don't. Well, the question was, where would you first look for if you've forgotten something? And a lot of great, interesting answers from you fellas. Take it easy, all right?
1: Oh my gosh, the memories! 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

0: 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Dr. Hook, and when you're in love with a beautiful woman, tell me about it. AB, with you on the drive home, you take it easy on the road. It's a 12:45. Appreciate the company. 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Want to send out a shout out? You can WhatsApp me on 7101-0101, or you can give me a buzz on 7373-8833. And I can't believe I didn't know this, but a team of 4 swimmers had gone to represent Papua New Guinea at the 2026 Oceania Championships in Suva, Fiji, from May 8th to the 13th. And my goodness, big congratulations to Nicholas Vava and Eshton Nasinom of Lay Amateur Swimming Club, along with Sujit Noka and Tahila Vava of Baroka Amateur Swimming Club as well, who debuted at a regional event. Hey, congratulations. Upon their arrival, the athletes were all smiles, stating that they managed to achieve what they wanted to achieve, including setting personal bests and experiencing a competition of that magnitude as well, swimming up against the region's best swimmers. And the group also noted their strengths and weaknesses and things to improve on in training in order to be more competitive at such major competitions as well. So good on you guys. A big congratulations. A round of applause for this 4 swimmers. Yeah, keep your head down to keep moving forward, and better things ahead for you 4 swimmers.
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0: 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AB with you on the drive home and a quick look at our weather. Port Moresby, warm and humid at 31 degrees Celsius with a high feels like temperature of 42 degrees Celsius. The area has low precipitation risk early on, turning into a slight chance of isolated afternoon or evening showers. For Lae, highs around 29 degrees Celsius with a strong 70% chance of a rain and storms. For beautiful Madang, extremely hot with a high of 33 degrees Celsius and a very high rain probability of 96%. Kokopo, East New Britain, highs reaching 33 degrees Celsius with rain and storm chances picking up to 51% later in the afternoon. So always remember, when moving about, maybe grab an umbrella or a plastic in your bag, because the weather is always unpredictable.
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0: 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All right, for Love Your Game, which Port Moresby-based football club became the first team from the Oceania Football Confederation, or OFC, to qualify for the FIFA Club World Cup? 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
0: Thank you so much. Who am I speaking with?
1: You're speaking to Grizzly Bird of Dogs.
0: My brother, how are you this afternoon?
1: Oh, I'm very well, and I'm findable.
0: Powerful.
1: Yeah, powerful.
0: You want to answer my question?
1: Of course.
0: All right, so...
1: Okay, can you repeat the question again?
0: All right.
1: Please.
0: Which Port Moresby-based football club became the first team from the Oceania Football Confederation to qualify for the FIFA Club World Cup?
1: Is it the Curry United?
0: Yep, you are absolutely correct, my brother.
1: The Curry United.
0: It is.
1: They are top footballers.
0: They
1: in
0: are.
1: In PNG, yeah.
0: Definitely. Are you a big fan of them?
1: One of them.
0: If there's anything you want to say to them, what would you say to them right now?
1: I want to say to you, congratulations, Karina Ted, I'm with you.
0: No worries. All right, so what's your favorite radio station?
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0: 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Listen to the music. AB with you on the drive home. You watch the road while I take care of the music. And a big good afternoon to my brother Reggie B. Bed, keeping us company as well. Me and him are big Hikari FC fans. And the Hikari's run in the OFC Pro League officially concluded with a 3-0 loss to the Solomon Kings FC in New Zealand. All right, a big congratulations to the boys for a valid attempt. Prior to that, Hikari fought through a frantic 2-2 draw against Tahiti United, where goals from Kasum Gabriel and Lekima Gonerau went quite enough to prevent both teams from being eliminated from the postseason. So the club acknowledged a steep learning curve here, and they embraced the season as a crucial building block for Papua New Guinea moving forward. So go Hikari United. Yes, a brighter future ahead of young lads. 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

0: 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Tupac and Dr. Dre, a theme song to Mad Max, Enter the Thunderdome and California Love. All right, AB, with you on the drive home. Appreciate your company. 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You can WhatsApp me on 7101-0101 or give me a buzz on 7373-8833. In the meanwhile, taking a look at a couple of stories making headlines from the PNG House Bung page. Now, the Royal Papua New Guinea Constabulary National Center of Excellence, or NCOE, at Bomana is preparing to commence training for its largest recruit intake in history, with 666 recruits expected to begin their 6-month training program on Monday, 18th of May 2026. Acting Assistant Commissioner of Police for Training and Commandant of the National Center of Excellence, Silva Sika, confirmed the intake during an interview with the PNG House Bung journalists. Meanwhile, from the number of challenges and issues encountered during the recent tropical cyclone Myla disaster, the East New Britain Provincial Health Authority has now revisited its rapid response action plan. Multitasking disciplines within the health authority in each respective district health facilities were required to sit in a one-day surveillance training to look at approaches when conducting rapid assessments to prioritize resources. And you can read more on that stories and other stories on the PNG Housebung Facebook page and on their webpage as well on pnghousebung.com.
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0: 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It is now time for Back to My Roots. Yep, and what we do on Back to My Roots is I ask you a trivia about Papua New Guinea, and let's see how well you know your country. 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For Back to My Roots, what was the first sporting code to represent Papua New Guinea on an international stage? If you think you know the answer, WhatsApp me on 7101101 or give me a buzz on 7373-8833.
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0: Legend FM, nothing but the hits. AB with you on the drive home, and a lovely Sunday afternoon to you. The 17th of May, 2026, and now back to our roots. Yep, and the trivia I asked, what sporting code was the first to represent Papua New Guinea on an international stage? And a big good afternoon to my brother, Dobby. All right, Dobby, keeping us company. Appreciate your company, my brother. And a lovely Sunday afternoon to you. Dobby said boxing. And if you thought boxing as well, you are absolutely correct. Indeed. The first sporting code to represent Papua New Guinea, all right, well, then the territory of Papua and New Guinea on an international stage was boxing. That's right. While a multi-sport delegation was sent to the 1962 British Empire Commonwealth Games in Perth, Australia, boxing secured PNG's first ever international sporting milestone when Kenneth Hopkins won a bronze medal in the men's 71 kg division in a boxing match. So boxing was the answer we were looking for. And if you, like me, didn't know, well, now you know.
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0: 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Otis Redding, sitting on the dock of the bay, something I'd love to do at a time like this. A lovely Sunday afternoon to you, AB, with you on the ride home, and appreciate your company if you just tuned in. All right, it's going to be you and me up until 6 in the afternoon, and we're about almost halfway there at 20 minutes to 3. And you can get in touch with me if you want to send out a shout-out. All right, but in the meantime, let me get into your ears for a few seconds. It's back. You know what I'm talking about? The 20th YumiFM PNG Music Awards for 2026. And of course, we're recognizing contributions in the years 2024 and 2025 as well. So nominations are open now for the Listener's Choice Song of the Year Awards. Now, what were your songs that made you sing along to in the years 2024 and 2025? You can vote now. 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Say, I nominate this song because this is the song that made me sing along through the years 2024 and 2025. Also, performing on the night, we have reggae sensation Enslom Nakikus, one of the biggest reggae artists to burst out of the PNG local music scene, and Tavin Tuni, yes, one of the trendsetters in the PNG local music scene, and Shazi, an artist we all grew up listening to. 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

0: 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AB with you on the drive home and appreciate your company. And London Beat. No, rather, Hathaway. And what is love? Yes, a more interesting question. What is love and coconut? I'll tell you what it is. It's a short drama about romance, and it has premiered on Friday, the 15th of May, 2026. I don't know if you had a chance to have a glimpse through it or have, you know, had a chance to actually watch that, watch its premiere. I haven't yet, but it has just come to my attention, and I'm curious, and I'd love to watch, you know, the love and coconut romance drama that had premiered on Friday with Nelly Setta, Joseph Paul, Angeline Subsi, and Carlos Zhang at the helm of this lovely story that's to be told. What happens when a man from the city falls for an island woman? Drama, betrayal, gossip, or worse. And I had to go through Arsenet Wider's review of the trailer. Arsenet Wider, one of our journals from the PNG House Bung. And, you know, she had a lot of interesting things to say about this. Love and Coconut is a Papua New Guinea vertical drama series by Lick Lick Media, set to premiere on TikTok and Facebook. This pioneering production brings stories from Port Moresby shores straight to your home. A hardworking daughter, now subject of community gossip. A metropolitan man wrestling with an unexplained attraction, paired with a sentimental track that is guaranteed to guide the watcher through a wave of subtle emotions. Yep, cinematography is simple, capturing the rawness of a PNG lifestyle. By the end of this very short trailer, Arsenet Wider was very interested to know how this story would unfold on screen, also taking into consideration that the film is not a popular art form practiced in the country, and the risk and innovation taken adds to the excitement of this new film. And I am curious. One of my favorite PNG films back in the days would be the Tin Fish Run. Ah, that was a beautiful movie. That was very interesting. I was a kid when I first caught a glimpse of it. I'm hoping this could be just as interesting as well.
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0: All right, let's get into it. I've got a trivia for you whose answer's gonna blow your mind. 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

0: Imagine if I have nothing but the hits. Mr. Mister and Broken Wings, AB, with you on the drive home in a beautiful, beautiful Sunday afternoon to you. Now back to things that make you say,
1: "That's just crazy, man."
0: That's right. Now, are tomatoes radioactive, true or false? And Manu, all the way from Waigani, a beautiful afternoon to you. Manu from Waigani says, "Nope, tomatoes are not radioactive. But I'm convinced my son thinks otherwise with the way he hates eating it." All right. Hey, I tell you what, Manu from Waigani, me and your son, we share the same sentiments as when it comes to tomatoes. I don't like tomatoes unless they're in a sandwich, then I love them. But otherwise, yeah, they're radioactive to me. But the answer is absolutely false. Tomatoes are not radioactive. So Manu of Waigani, you're absolutely correct. Yes. And if you said false as well, you win. If you said false as well, you're absolutely correct. Because it is not tomatoes that are radioactive, but it is bananas that are radioactive.
1: That's just crazy, man!
0: Yes, bananas are slightly radioactive. Bananas contain high levels of potassium, and a tiny fraction of that potassium is a radioactive isotope.
1: That's just crazy, man!
0: But it is perfectly healthy for you at the moment. In order for you to get a dose of lethal radiation from bananas, you would have to eat about 50 million bananas at once.
1: That's just crazy, man!
0: I know.
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0: 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And this is all the time we have for. Thank you so much for your company. All right, coming up, you got the all new look. PNG Hausbung, Legend FM News and Sports with Trans Pacific Assurance, the intelligent insurer. And straight after that, you've got Titi to take care of you right throughout the night. Until we meet again, this is AB saying thanks for being a legend.
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2: Good evening, I'm Tasmini Isimeli. Prime Minister James Marape says the government will continue supporting fuel price stability in Papua New Guinea as global fuel markets remain volatile due to ongoing tensions in the Middle East. Prime Minister Marape said Papua New Guinea currently maintains some of the world's lowest retail fuel prices outside major OPEC countries because of direct government subsidies and support measures aimed at protecting consumers and businesses from rising global fuel costs. Prime Minister James Marape says he will meet with Treasurer Ian Ling Stucky, Powys Pakop and major fuel importers including ExxonMobil and Puma Energy to address ongoing fuel supply concerns and ensure subsidy payments are processed by Monday. The Prime Minister also acknowledged delays within parts of the bureaucracy, warning that the government will investigate the issue while continuing fuel support measures throughout 2026 to ease pressure on households and businesses. The people of Simbay in Medang province witnessed a historic moment as the newly built 11-in-1 classroom at Simbay High School was officially opened during a ceremony attended by the Medang governor as well as Minister for Education, Member for Middle Ramu, Medang Provincial Education Director, Simbay LLG President, school administration students and local community members. The new education facility marks a major milestone for the remote Simbay area, which has faced decades of challenges in accessing basic government services. To news abroad, a Hunter virus contact case has been quarantined in Pitcairn after a short transit in Tahiti over the weekend, French Polynesia's local government says. Arriving from San Francisco, the passenger described as a U.S. citizen had briefly transited in Tahiti on the 7th of May 2026 without neither local authorities nor the French state being informed.
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2: The Papua New Guinea Unity Games remain in uncertainty despite renewed assurances from organizers that the long delayed event will proceed in 2026 in Southern Highlands Province. The local organizing committee has maintained that preparations are continuing for the games to be staged between June 20 to July 20, 2026. And in NRL, Warriors halfback Tanner Boyd has suffered a suspected ACL injury in the opening minutes of the Magic Round clash with the Broncos. Boyd suffered the injury as he stepped off his right foot while the Warriors were attacking Brisbane's line and immediately pulled up before engaging with the defensive line.
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0: 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Good evening. You're with your girl TTS on the weekend, Sunday nights, and it is Sunday. Good evening. Good evening. I hope your weekend went well. Yes, Sunday today. You got tomorrow, Monday, where it's back to work again. But hey, how's it going? How are you this evening? And speaking of evening, the game, Warriors versus Broncos. Not that I'm, you know, yeah, okay, no, I'm gonna stop right there. So considering your team won today, what's on the menu for dinner? We're now in, well, it's already 6 o'clock, and you're probably getting, maybe you're overexcited that you don't want to prepare dinner, and you maybe made a bet with someone else who is, well, you're a Warriors fan, right, and Warriors won, and you made a bet with someone who's a Broncos fan, and the bet was whichever team loses gets to prepare dinner. And the twist to it was you probably told them, well, if your team's going to lose, I will choose what we're going to have for dinner, but you have to cook it. Yeah. You're probably smiling, and I don't think Bronx fans are smiling right now. No hate, no hate. It is what it is. So your team won today in our segment of What's Cooking. What's on the menu for dinner this evening? Call me up, let me know, 737-3833, or you can send me your menu to 7101-0101. I don't know. I'm just probably excited that the Warriors, not that I don't have anything against the Broncos, but well, there's always a twist. I'm a Tigers person, but yeah, we lost as well. Boo-hoo. But anywho, let me know what your menu is for dinner tonight. Call me up and let me know about it. 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

0: be with you on the weekend night. It's Sunday evening here on Legend FM. Nothing but the hit, Jagged Edge, featuring Reverend with Let's Get Married. If you had your wedding on the weekend, congratulations. But earlier on, dinner. Back to dinner. Your menu for tonight or this evening's dinner. Your team won today. What's on the menu for dinner? And let's head on over to the phone calls. 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Good evening.
1: Good evening. Titi, because talks. Okay, I want to answer your question. I'm not a warrior or strongholds. I'm a bulldog. I'll be cooking cabbage with triple cherry mackerel. That's all. And I want to say good afternoon to you. And all staff.
0: All right, thank you, Burgess. Thank you so much for the call. You have a top evening. Stay legendary. You have a top evening. Enjoy your meal. And that was, Burgess saying what he was going to be preparing for dinner tonight. Although he wasn't a Storm, a Broncos or a Warriors fan, he's a Storms fan. So, you know what, like I said, you know, in rugby or in any sport, if you're facing an opponent, one's got to win, one's got to lose. But, hey, there's always the next game.
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0: I've definitely got you. Yes, that's UB40 featuring Chrissy Hynde with I Got You Babe, as well as I Also Got You, until 12 midnight tonight. You're with Titi on the Sunday evening, the weekend night here on Legend FM. Nothing but the hits. We're now in the session of The Dough. And it's all about, well, money problems or money issues, financial mistakes, pretty much anything to do with the dough. Now, this session's dough is a story of a hustler. So, every morning before the sun rose, Daniel, this is a story about Daniel. Daniel's alarm cut through the darkness. He slipped quietly from bed, careful not to wake his 8-year-old daughter, Mia, who slept curled up like a kitten in the next room. The world outside was still asleep, but Daniel's day had already begun. By 5, he was at the bakery, kneading dough with hands that had learned to be both strong and gentle. The scent of fresh bread clung to him as he left for his second job, delivering parcels across the city. Between stops, he'd check his phone for Mia's messages, photos of her drawings, a reminder that she had a spelling test, a heart emoji. Now, in the evenings, he became a chef, a tutor, and a storyteller, all in one. They'd eat together at the small kitchen table, laughter filling the space where another adult's voice might have been. After homework, he'd read her a story, sometimes from a book, sometimes from his own life, or tales of how he and her mother once dreamed of the future. Now, there were nights when exhaustion pressed on him like a heavy coat, but he never let it show. Mia's smile was his fuel, her trust his compass. He knew the hustle wasn't just about paying bills. It was about building a life where she never doubted she was loved, protected, and worthy every sacrifice. One Friday night, as he tucked in bed, Mia whispered, "Daddy, when I grow up, I want to work hard like you. But not because I have to, because I want to." Daniel turned off the light, his chest tight with pride. In that moment, he realized his hustle had already paid off in the most important way. It had taught her the value of love wrapped in effort. And that was a fortune no paycheck could match.
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Yes, you're with Titi on the weekend nights, and what better way? It is a new hour, and we're now in our petty adult problems. Hey, but before I head into that, big shout out to everyone that is currently in our live stream at the moment. 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And for those of you who have just tuned in, good evening to you. Now, the petty adult problems, this one is called the last dish in the sink. Now, this is one where you don't want to do the dishes, right? This is a story, a little short story about it. So, Mara stared at the sink as if it were a battlefield, and plates leaned against each other like weary soldiers, forks tangled in a greasy truce, and a single glass stood in the corner, catching the afternoon light like it was proud of surviving. She could hear her roommate, Jace, moving around in the living room. Any moment now, he'd ask the question, the one she's been dodging for 3 days. I can't do them right now, she rehearsed in her head. My hands are too dry. The sponge smells weird. I'm waiting for the water to heat up. The truth was simpler. She just didn't want to do it. Mara, Jace called, are you going to get to the dishes today? She froze. I was just about to, but I think the drain's acting up. You know, better not risk flooding the sink or the kitchen. There was a pause. Now, the drain's fine. I fixed it last time. Right. But I read somewhere that washing dishes are right after eating traps bad energy in the house. Feng Shui, you know. Silence then aside, she felt a flick of guilt, but it was quickly smothered by the warm comfort of the couch calling her name. She just sat for a minute, maybe two, and then the sound of running water

0: I broke her thoughts. Jace was in the kitchen, sleeves rolled up, scrubbing away. Mara picked in. You didn't have to. I know, he said, without looking up. But I also know you'd rather invent a new religion than wash a plate. She laughed. A little embarrassed, a little relieved. Maybe tomorrow she'd do the dishes first thing. Probably, but not definitely. Yeah, that's for all of you. You know, the ones that just don't want to... You just look at the kitchen sink, right? And it's all cleared up, and you're holding onto a cup and probably having a cuppa. You probably just had a juice, you know, just finished having a juice, right? And you're putting your eyes out to see who's going to be looking to see if you're going to be the one to go and leave that glass for someone else to wash. Those are the petty adult problems that we try to avoid. Just don't be one of them. Every mom is a superhero. 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

0: Brian Adams there for you with the song Run to You, bringing our time 28 minutes past 7. You're with your girl vibing with Titi on Legend FM here on the weekend nights. And it's a Sunday evening where you have tomorrow, Monday, back to work, back to the hassle of having to get to work early and not get stuck in traffic. But hey, what better way? We're now into the session of Dice Up, and knowing that you are a master chef. Like I always say, if you're someone who knows how to boil the rice, you're a chef. It doesn't take rocket science to do any of this. So your ingredient, or your ingredient for this evening's Dice Up, what dish or what plate would you make or create if your ingredient for this evening were to be eggs? There's a lot. There's probably my favorite would be, you know, poached egg. That's one I'd like to do. So your ingredient for this evening is eggs, and you being the master chef, I want to know what dish or plate will you be preparing with your ingredient for this evening, which is eggs. Give me a buzz on 7373-8833, or you can send your recipe of how you're going to cook your eggs as your ingredient in this session of Dice Up through 17101101. Don't forget to include your name and where you're texting from. Heading over to our WhatsApp, I've got a shout out here. It says Lawrence Tatsim Jr. Totsi texting in from Moyen Barracks, Wewek, sending my Sunday night greetings to families in Goroka, 13W Lopi Street, NSI Ganige, MS08 Barracks, H Hill Palm, Orange Town, Aussie, and not forgetting all the brothers of Alpha Company 2RPIR. Thank you so much for the shout out, and I've got your song, Eric Clapton, coming up on the other side.
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0: down on the corner. Creedence Clearwater Revival there for you. Good evening. Yo, it's Titi here vibing on Legend FM. Nothing but the hits on the weekend nights. And it is Sunday. It is Sunday. Let's not get ourselves confused. We've got the weekend already up. Well, just a few more hours before Monday starts knocking at the door, telling you rise and shine, get ready, new day, new week. But hey, we'll let tomorrow have its problems. We're only worried about today. And for now, we're still in the session of Dice Up, where you were given an ingredient, and your ingredient was eggs. Yes, and I got Ray. Ray said she would actually make scrambled eggs. Yes, that is one that a lot of us would like to do. Scrambles, easy to cook, easy to make, and easy to consume, very, very quickly to consume. I would definitely do poached eggs. I got Jason here. Jason says omelette, and better yet, edit with some little bit of fried rice to it. Yeah, I know, right? Like, you know, you fry the rice, and then you add in eggs, and then the taste... It's like those Chinese fried rice when you're headed to the restaurant. That's actually one of my favorites to have. I don't need to have it with any protein. You get me a rice. Rice is life, should I say. Hey, but heading over to our WhatsApp, I got a shout out here. And before that, I got my boy says egg omelette with prawns. Definitely. That tasty. Taste is very savory right now. Okay, so heading over to our WhatsApp message here. It says, hi and very good evening to you, Titi, Aiden of Tokorara. I'd like to send my shout out to my usual folks here in Pom, Lay, and Popondeta. Thank you so much, Aiden. I've got your song coming up on the other side. You're with Titi on Legend FM.
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0: there for you with the song Mbop. Good evening, you're with Titi here on the weekend night, Sunday evening to be exact, on Legend FM. Nothing but the hits bring our time 3 minutes to the top of the hour. And speaking of Sunday, since tomorrow is going to be Monday, I've got some mellow out for you just to reset for the upcoming week. Consider the following. So take time to reflect on the past week, noticing achievements, challenges, and takeaways. This helps in setting a clear direction for the upcoming week. Brain dump, clear your mind by writing down any lingering thoughts or tasks that need to be addressed. And break down your weekly tasks into smaller, manageable steps to build confidence and form positive habits. A quick shout out here says, good night, Legend FM. Here's PX Victor 37, currently doing drop off around Miles area, and would like to send shout out to all passengers on board, and also not forgetting all Corps Security Transport boys currently on the road in Palm. Appreciate the shout out. I've got for you Sugar Ray coming up on the other side. Don't go anywhere. 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Nothing but the hits.
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hot chocolate. Good evening. You're with Titi here on the weekend nights, specifically Sunday night here on Legend FM, bringing our time 14 minutes to the top of the hour. And yes, it is already past 8 o'clock. And I'm sure you've already had your dinner. And you're still probably bragging about the fact that your team won. And if your team did win, congratulations. And if you're like me, our team lost, that's okay. We still have another round to go. But it's not about rugby, and it's not just only about sport. You could be going through a situation where there's those moments where you'd be happy, there's those moments where you'd be sad, there are those moments that you just wish didn't exist in your life, eh? But speaking of moments in life, this is the hour, the time where we talk about parenting and relationship boundaries. It is a moment of resonate. Now, being a parent yourself, you would be having to look out for your child. Maybe they're still young, they're not financially fit, they haven't secured a job yet, that they shouldn't be in a relationship. And these are all factors that as a parent we always remind our kids, especially when they're already in the stage or the age where they are... They're already starting to have feelings, emotions, or to growing feelings, wanting to be in a relationship. And you and I were once upon a time in that state where we started having feelings for the opposite sex. Now that we're parents, we don't want our kids to be in the sense that of the stage that we were once in. We were young, we were crazy, we were stupid, love is all of that. And somehow it turned out to be great. And I don't know about you, but I always tell my child, I always tell my kids, you can't be in a relationship if you're not financially fit, you don't have a job yet, and if you don't have self-loving, if you don't have respect, you don't have humility, you just cannot be in a relationship. If you can't take care of yourself first and foremost, you're not fit to be in a relationship. And that is from a parent. But me being a parent and then having my own parents to advise me, I swear to you, I sometimes don't

0: don't take heed of advice because I feel like I know it all. But, you know, from one parent to another parent, they were there first. They experienced it first. They know of how it feels. And they're trying to share the knowledge to you, guiding you to be the better of them with how they were before. And now that I am a parent, I try to pass on or share that knowledge with my children. But then isn't it not fair that because our parents were there before, that they're advising us not to do this and do that to better ourselves from them, that we sometimes feel or see that, well, that's not me. But then you somehow fall into that same area or the same scenario that your parents were trying to, you know, encourage you or have you avoid all of that. And then now you're trying to pass it on to your child, that your child is somehow almost falling into the same area or the same scenario that you are now in. Parenting and having kids, you know, it is a tough job. And if you're a single mom or a single dad, you would know how it feels. And if you're one that has your partner there, at least you got someone to talk about with or to discuss about. But if you're one who's a single mom or a single dad, it's okay to reach out to others, to someone who's sharing the same experience as you, being a single parent. And it's always good to get help, get assistance, get advice from someone who can support you mentally and emotionally on how to, nurture your child, but just to go about best advising your child, especially when it comes to parenting. It's not an easy task, but it is not one that our kids asked for. So as being parents, we want them to be the better version of who we once were and who we are today. Every mom is a superhero. 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

0: weekend nights and bringing our time 28 minutes to the top of the hour. And that was Tiffany with I Think We're Alone Now. You know, all this time I thought that was actually Madonna. They probably have the same, well, they kind of have the same voice, the same style of music. So, yeah, but that's actually Tiffany with I Think We're Alone Now. Now, back to our Resonate session where, you know, to do with parenting and relationship boundaries. I've got a story here, and it's about Miriam. Now, Miriam's someone who's always wanting her child, her son, to get married and have a daughter so that, you know, she can have a granddaughter where they can share you know, those moments of weaving, you know, having those girl talk. And this is Miriam's story that I'd like to share with you in our session of Resonate of Would You Allow It in Parenting and Relationship Boundaries. Now, Miriam had always imagined that when her son married, she would gain a daughter, not by blood, but by the quiet weaving of shared moments, you know, cups of tea, whispered confidences, and the easy laughter of women who understood each other. But when Layla entered the family, the bridge Miriam had pictured felt more like a narrow plank over deep water. Layla was warm but guarded, polite but distant. Miriam told herself it was just shyness, yet each family dinner seemed to end with the same polite smiles and unspoken words. Now, one rainy afternoon, Miriam found herself in the kitchen baking her son's favorite banana bread. She heard the front door open and Layla's hesitant footsteps. I thought I'd drop by, Layla said, holding a small potted plant for you. They stood there, awkward as strangers in the waiting room, until Miriam gestured toward the mixing bowl. Want help? Layla hesitated, then rolled up her sleeves. As they mashed bananas and measured flour, the conversation began to loosen. Now, Layla spoke of her own mother far away and how she missed the smell of baking in a childhood home. Miriam listened, realizing that Layla's reserve wasn't rejection. It was the carefulness of someone who had learned not to assume she belonged. Now, when the bread came out of the oven, they sat at the table, steam curling between them. Miriam sliced two pieces and pushed one toward Layla. You know, she said softly, you don't have to wait for me to invite you in. This is your home, too. Layla's eyes glistened, and for the first time, her smile reached all the way to her eyes. The plank between them widened, steadying into something stronger, a bridge that could hold the weight of two hearts learning to meet halfway. From then on, the visits came more often, the silences grew comfortable, and the bridge they built together became a place where love could cross freely in both directions. This is for the moms out there. I know we're always protective of our sons, but, you know, never judge a book by its cover. You never know if you just, you know, let a room open where she would, you know, she would one day be your best friend, and she would be the one who is also wanting to take care of your son the same way you're taking care of him, but she would love him more than you would. So no jealousy there. Let her be. You played your part as the mom, as the parent. Let her take care of him as his partner.
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0: run, yes, I will be on the long run with you until 12 midnight tonight. Good evening or good night to you. You'll be teaching here on the weekend night, Sunday evening it is, on Legend FM. Nothing but the hits, bringing our time 14 minutes to the top of the hour. Now, speaking of Eagles, the long run, that was actually the sixth studio album. And it was released in 1979. And it actually turned out to be their last studio album during their original tenure as the band disbanded in 1980. And that was also the album that featured bassist Timothy B. Smith, who had replaced founding member Randy Meisner. So just a little bit about Eagles with their song, The Long Run. So, yes. If you have any shout-outs you want to do, you can call me up on 7373-8833, or you can send me a voice note or a message through to our WhatsApp number, 7101011. Don't forget to include your name and where you're texting from. I've got for you Morse code, the 10th session, and movie premieres. Also, lots of good and great vibes coming up. Don't go anywhere. 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

0: yes. If you're Mr. Jones, well, that song is for you. But there by Mr. Jones by Counting Crows. Good evening. Yoi Titi here on Legend FM. Nothing but the hits on the weekend nights. And it is Sunday today, bringing our time 2 minutes to the top of the hour. Now, speaking of Mr. Jones, Mom the Woman is still on. The competition is definitely now on for you to win Mom an awesome prize. Celebrating Mother's Day, Legend FM, we want to feature a story of your mom in the Mom the Woman. 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

0: 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You're vibing with Titi on the weekend nights here, and bringing our time, well, 13 minutes past 9. And what better way to kickstart our Sunday night? And to all the viewers that are currently in our live stream, yes, we are currently live on our official Legend FM TikTok page. Good night to everyone that's currently in the live. And for you listening out there, good night to you as well. It is Sunday with your girl Titi here on Legend FM. Now, we're in the segment or the session of Morse code. And what bet did you lose that left you doing the dishes or the chores for probably a week? What bet did you do or did you lose that left you doing the chores or the dishes? Now, I remember I made a bet with one of my sisters, and we it had to do with you had to make the bed for the whole week. This was when we were little, yeah. So what bet did you lose that left you doing the dishes or the chores? Call me up. Let me know about it. 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You can send me your responses through our WhatsApp number, 7101-0101. 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

0: we're not in any danger zone, like how Kenny Loggins is singing that. Yep, that's Kenny Loggins with Danger Zone. Good evening, you're with Titi here on the weekend nights here on Legend FM. Nothing but the hits, bringing our time 26 minutes past 9. And with that being said, we're now in the session of Then and Now, which is the 10 moment. So this is the part where we get to compare back in the day to today. And our comparison for back in the day to today is we're comparing back in the day to today on single mom and dads working. Single mom and dads working. So I'm pretty sure back in the days there weren't a lot of single moms and single dads, because at that time marriages or relationships were set up by, arranged by our parents. Nowadays, I think because there's a lot of technology, a lot of knowledge and all of that, that our mindset, the independency has gone to the next level. So this one is a story about single moms, single dads. So the shift in parenting, or should not a story, but it's just a little bit of an insight or of what's been happening, or what's the changes of today compared to back in the days. So the shift in parenting roles has been significant, with single mothers and fathers increasingly working outside the home. And here's a comparison of how parenting has evolved over time, especially to do with single parenting. The number of children living with single parents has increased by 20%, with more than a quarter of all households now headed by solo parents. And this shift is partly due to women having children later and fewer children overall. With the working parents, 50 years ago, only 6% of households were headed by solo parents. Today, that number has risen to over a quarter. Both mothers and fathers are spending more time caring for and interacting with their children than in the past, which is quite true. Now, the family dynamics. The rise of single parenthood is another reason parents are working more and spending less time at home. Because you only have yourself to fend for. Because you're only the only person who's going to be providing and bringing home the beef, yeah? You're only going to be the one putting the bread and butter on the table for yourself and your children, because you're a single parent now. Now, 50 years ago, only a third of homes consisted of two parents who worked full-time. Today, that share is 46%. So the pressure to make sure children have the latest trends and activities has led to a trend known as intensive parenting, where parents devote more energy and resources to their children than in the past. If you know, you know. So, you know, I have nieces and nephews who, and even my own children, they're very much attached to the phones, to the gadgets. And I am one who does not tolerate such behavior and attitude. You know why? Because growing up, I was never given a phone to start with, to actually occupy myself with. I was actually given like cutleries from the kitchen to play with as toys. Yeah, you know, or I was, you know, just being carried around by aunts and uncles. But nowadays, you see, they can't even spell the words data. They can't even spell the word credit. But we're still giving them the phones, because I think that's the only way. I mean, judge me how you want, but I find that that's probably the laziest way you would teach a child. But, I mean, just do away with phones giving to your kids. That's all I'm saying. That's all I'm saying. But hey, you don't go anywhere. You're with Titi here on the weekend nights here on Legend FM. Nothing but the hits.
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0: 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Commodores there with Easy. No, they're probably singing it like Easy, like Sunday morning. But yes, you're with Titi on the Sunday evening, and it is Easy on a Sunday evening with your one and only girl Titi here on the weekend night here on Legend FM. Nothing but the hits, bringing our time 18 minutes to the top of the hour. And we're now in our sip tip session, where you know how some of you probably hungover, probably had a few cold ones, or had quite a blast and you had a weekend. But how not to get drunk quickly on a night out? Now, to avoid getting drunk quickly on a night out, consider the following. You have to, you know, eat a protein and carbohydrate-rich meal before and during drinking to slow alcohol absorption and prevent rapid intoxication. 2, pace yourself by limiting consumption to 1 drink per hour and drink water or non-alcoholic drinks in between to stay hydrated. 3, choose beverages with lower alcohol content and mix alcohol with non-alcoholic drinks like soda or tonic water to reduce overall consumption. 4, you have to know your limit and you gotta pay attention to your body's reaction to alcohol. If you've reached your limit, that's it. That's it. Do not try to impress your friends by going overboard and exceeding your limit, okay? Eat before and while you drink to keep your stomach full and reduce the chance of getting drunk. And, you know, by following this TT's tips or the steps of how you cannot get drunk so quickly, you can enjoy a night out without the negative effects of alcohol and maintain a safe and enjoyable experience. Heading over to our WhatsApp, I've got a WhatsApp message here. It says, hi, beautiful, Stiggy D here. Want to pass my shout out and love to all my family at Gary, who's stage 3B at Millionaire Drive. And big one to my Tadina Maddox Ford and his partner in crime. To my one piece, Kilagi Mello, and big one to you reading this. Thanks and blessing. I appreciate you, Stiggy, for the shout out. And to everyone that's currently in our chat at the moment in the live stream. Yes, we're currently live on our official Legend FM TikTok page. 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

0: the diva herself, Mariah Carey, with the song Always Be My Baby. And yes, you and I will be, well, together until 12 midnight tonight. You are with Titi here on Legend FM, Nothing But The Hits, on the weekend night. And it is Sunday today. Good evening to each and every one of you. Yes, it's Sunday. Tomorrow will be Monday. And you've got that shrug. You've got your shoulders all shrugged up saying, oh, another week. Another week. But hey, before you know it, it's going to be the weekend, so it's only 4 days of work. And then Friday, you got Saturday, and Sunday we're going to do it all again. So, back to our session of the Morse code, where I asked, what was that bet you did, you lost to, that left you doing the dishes or the chores? What was it? Heading over to our Legend FM PNG Facebook page, and we got a comment here says, I was in Morrow when Raiders played Bronx. Raiders lost, so I had to wash plates at the 350 man camp. And that's from Henry Hakwadika G. Eggy. I appreciate the response there. And yeah, this those moments where you do a bet saying that I'll do your laundry, I'll do the beddings, I'll run your errands for a whole week. Oh, well. If you did do a bet with regards to the games earlier on, and if your team won, good on you. If your team lost, well, there's always a next time. But hey, don't make it a habit, because you might be doing the dishes for the rest of the year.
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0: Virgin FM, nothing but the hits with your girl you're vibing with here on the weekend nights and bringing our time quarter past 10. And that was Alicia Bridges with I Love the Nightlife. And if you're just like me, well, you gotta love the nightlife because it is Sunday. We don't want to think about Monday because it's another dreadful week. But hey, not to worry. If your weekend was as dope and as legendary as you are, well, let's continue the vibe. And I've got a quick shout-out here from our WhatsApp. It says, good night, Titi. I want to pass my shout-out to all my boys at Nonga General Hospital, namely Billy, Shies, and Anton from Tonot at Nonga Base. Speaking of Nonga Base, and that's all the way from East New Britain, and it's back from the house line to the big stage, the 20th Yumi FM PNG Music Awards 2026, recognizing contributions in the years 2024 and 2025. 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
1: 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Type the whole message, then delete it. 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

0: You're definitely on the downtown train with TT, your girl, here on the weekend nights here on Legend FM. Nothing but the hits. Now, that was Rod Stewart with the song Downtown Train, bringing our time 28 minutes past 10. And I hope your night is as going as you are, as we're now in the session of old school love. So, you know, it's always this times on Sundays, but you want to listen to songs that are bringing you back to reminiscing of the good old days, those times growing up with mom and dad playing their 80s, 70s hits. And nowadays you listen to the song and it brings you back those memories. It certainly does. And those are memories that only you are able to think of, reflect on, and it'll either bring a smile to your face or it'll just bring you those moments where you wish didn't exist. But hey, without those experiences, you wouldn't be able to reminisce. So in this segment, or in this session of how it was, old school love, back when you were in high school, what is that one song that you listen to this date that brings you back those memories? You can call me up, let me know, give me a buzz on 7373833, or you can send me your responses to our WhatsApp number, 7101101. Don't forget to include your name and where you're texting from. What is that one song that you listen to at this time that makes you reminisce of your time growing up?
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0: Don't You Look Back. Today is what you should be worrying about. That was Fleetwood Mac there with the song Don't Stop. Good night. You're with Titi on the weekend nights here on Legend FM and bringing our time 18 minutes to the top of the hour. Fleetwood Mac. I mean, these are songs back in the 80s that mom and dad would listen to, right? And I think, I bet you, growing up, you at those times when mom and dad would play the song, you'd be like, oh, not that song again. Oh, boring. Next. Hey, and you know what? You're smiling today because now you're listening to the songs and you're singing along to them. And you got to thank mom and dad because their songs are still the hit. Even though they're of the past, they're still a hit today. So round of applause to mom and dad. Thank you so much for introducing us to those kind of music because it's those kind of music that allows us to reminisce back to those times. But speaking of reminiscing, now earlier on I asked you a question of how it was back then, yeah? And it was to do with what song that would make you remember those times growing up. And just here, I'm heading over to our WhatsApp. And it says 1994, and this is from, it doesn't state here the name, but I think, oh no, this is from Sheriff. Sheriff says 1994, hearing Love Lines every Sunday always makes my night. Yeah, it is those moments. It is those moments. Thank you, Sheriff, so much for the response. I know how you're feeling. I know what you're talking about. And for all the legends out there, I'm sure you can totally relate to the same.
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0: 26th of Feb 1953, known as Michael Bolton. Yes, that's his song there with How Can We Be Lovers, bringing our time a minute to the top of the hour. You're with Titi on Legend FM, nothing but the hits on the weekend nights, and it is Sunday today, and we're in the LOL session, where, you know, a little bit of humor tonight. So to single moms, I feel like the saying easy come, easy go has entirely different meaning. It does have an entirely different meaning. Now, you think swimming with sharks is expensive? Swimming with sharks cost me an arm and a leg. Mm-hmm. Shout out to my fingers. I can count on all of them. And the last one, what country's capital is growing the fastest? It's Ireland. Every day, it's doubling.
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to Far, Far Away, reuniting Shrek, Fiona, and a donkey alongside newcomer Felicia. Now, Shrek and Fiona's teenage daughter. Yes, Felicia is their daughter. Now, the plot details remain under wraps, but you can expect the series' trademark fairy tale parody humor and heart from franchise veterans. With fresh animation and the original cast, early buzz suggests it will be a nostalgic yet revitalized chapter worth watching for audiences young and old. So that is one that you will be wanting to watch with the family. It's a good movie for the family. So Shrek 5 will be premiered on the 30th of June 2027. I'm heading over to our WhatsApp. We've got Sheriff, who's currently very, very uneasy on his shout out. He sends his regards to Freddie, Rachel, and to his lovely wife Joycelyn and all the 1997 De La Salle Bomana. Thank you so much for the shout out. And also everyone that's currently in our live stream. Yes, we're currently live streaming on our official TikTok, Legend FM TikTok page. Good night to everyone that's currently in the live. You're with Titi on Legend FM, nothing but the hits. 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

0: the song Nikita, bringing our time 29 minutes past 11. This is the final hour with your girl on the weekend nights. And we're now in the segment of high hopes. So you know how you have a friend that gives you high hopes? You know, you have a date, you scheduled a meetup, a picnic, and then there's a last minute change, or that they tell you they can't make it. Well, this one's called The Detour. Now, Mara had planned her Saturday down to the minute. Coffee at her favorite cafe, a quiet hour with a sketchbook by the river, and then home before the afternoon rain. She liked her days. Neat, predictable. Life was easier when it stayed inside the lens. But as she stepped out of her apartment, her phone buzzed. A message from her friend Lila. Can't make it to the art fair. Sorry. The fair had been the highlight of Mara's week. Now, she stood on the sidewalk, the day suddenly hollow. She almost turned back inside. Almost. But then she noticed a small handwritten sign taped to a lamppost. Community garden open day. Free tea and music. It pointed down a narrow side street she'd never taken. Something in her, maybe boredom, maybe curiosity, nudged her forward. The street curved between old brick buildings opening into a hidden courtyard bursting with flowers. Strangers laughed over mismatched teacups. A guitarist strummed under a fig tree, and the air smelled of mint and warm bread. An elderly woman waved her over. "You look like you could use a seat," she said, sliding a cup of steaming tea into Mara's hands. They talked about nothing and everything. Plants, weather, the way the city used to be. Mara found herself sketching the scene. The crooked benches, the sunlight tangled in the fig leaves, the way people leaned toward each other when they laughed. By the time she left, the rain had started, but she didn't mind. Her sketchbook was full, her heart unexpectedly light. Later, she thought about how she'd almost gone home. How a single last-minute change had led her somewhere she didn't know she needed to be. And she decided that maybe not all plans were meant to be kept.
1: 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More variety. Songs to sing along to. 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Nothing but the hits.
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0: the weekend night, and that was Player, Baby Come Back. Ah, those songs, those throwbacks. You go back down memory lane and it hits you at a spot that you wouldn't want to think about, or just makes you think of maybe your downfalls, the time when you had a moment with, hopefully you're with the person today, hopefully. But if you're not, life goes on. We're now in our session of the confessions, yes. And this is in the hot seat session, where a confession line is open. And I've got an anonymous confession line here. And this one is called The Voice in the Static. Now, the confession line was supposed to be anonymous. But Mara always imagined the voices had faces. Now, she worked the midnight shift when the city was quiet and the phone rang less often. But the calls that did come were heavier, like stones dropped into deep water. That night, the line crackled and a man's voice, low, hesitant, spoke. I've been carrying something for years. I don't know if saying it would help. Mara leaned back in her chair, pen poised over her notepad. Though she never wrote names, you can say it here, no one will know. There was a pause, the sound of someone breathing as if they were standing on the edge of a cliff. When I was a boy, I let my best friend take the blame for something I did. It ruined his life. I told myself I'd make it right, but I never did. And now, he's gone. Mara felt the weight of his words settle in her chest. She wanted to tell him it wasn't too late, but the truth was, sometimes it was. You can't change the past, she said softly, but you can decide what kind of person you'll be tomorrow. The man gave a sound that was almost a laugh, almost a sob. Tomorrow, he repeated, as if testing the word. When the call ended, Mara sat in the dim light, listening to the hum of the empty line. She thought about the secrets people carried, the ones that bent their backs and hollowed their voices. She thought about her own. She picked up the phone, dialed a number she knew by heart, and waited for the static to clear. Confession line, a voice answered. Mara took a breath. I have something to say.
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0: nothing but the hits with your girl TT. And yes, we've come to the end of the show where all good things must come to an end. But a big shout out here to, for all the way Philly, all the way from Erima, sending a shout out to my shorties in the basketball court team, KPP South, and to everyone listening tonight. 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And you all have a top week, safe one, be safe, and I'll catch you guys on the flip side.
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1: Hey, top morning. Happy Monday. It's 6. I'm Emmanuel Maipe. BSP says small and medium-sized enterprises, the SMEs, need to build capacity to take full advantage of the opportunities that will be created through the coming super cycle of PNG resource projects. Speaking at the recent 41st Australia PNG Business Forum conference in Brisbane, BSP's head of business banking, Mr. Raymond Logona, said building capacity or capability was essential for PNG businesses to take advantage of the coming super cycle of PNG resource projects. And the people of Simbay in Madang province witnessed the historic moment as the newly built 11-in-1 classroom at the Simbay High School was officially opened during a ceremony attended by the Madang Governor, as well as Minister for Education, Member for Middle Ramu, and the Madang Provincial Education Director, the Simbay LLG President, School Administration and students, along with the local community members. Remington Technology Business PNG has received two major awards from Konica Minolta Australia, including the Kankei Award and the Sales Achievement Award for exceeding its annual sales target by 150%. The company said the awards recognize its strong partnership with Konica Minolta Australia and reflects its commitment to innovation, customer service excellence, and delivering smarter technology solutions across Papua New Guinea. To regional news, a Hunter virus contact case has been quarantined in Pitcairn after a short transit in Tahiti over the weekend. France Polynesia's local government says, arriving from San Francisco in the U.S., the passenger, described as a U.S. citizen, had briefly transited in Tahiti and Mangareva on the 7th of May, without neither local authorities nor the French state being informed.
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1: The PNG Unity Games remain in uncertainty despite renewal assurance from organizers that the long-delayed event will proceed in this year in the Southern Highlands province. The local organizing committee has maintained that the preparedness continuing for the games to be staged between June 28th and July 20th. To NRL News, Warriors halfback Tanner Boyd suffered a suspected ACL injury in the opening minutes of the Magic Round clash with the Broncos over the weekend. Boyd suffered the injury as he stepped off his right foot while the Warriors were attacking Brisbane's line and immediately pulled up before engaging with the defensive line.
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0: Ayan, happy Monday. It's Oogie with you here on Legend FM. Nothing but the hits. Good morning. 6:08. We start all over again. Another week. Not my favorite week anyways, but it might be for you. But yo, how was your weekend? I swear. For me, terrible. Saturday, Sunday, had to look for, you know, taxis everywhere. All Uber number, whatever, because, you know, there wasn't any fuel and most of the service stations were closed and the number of vehicles on the road, especially the taxis, man, they were charging a lot. But anyways, we survived. We'll see how it goes, actually. The prices of fuel, still the same yet. We will see if we've got some more, what's this, some updates this week.
1: Can't touch this.

0: Setting the mood for today on the Legend FM Breakfast Show with Uggy, my friend. Good morning if you just woke up. Wakey, okay? Like I usually say, drink a glass of water, activate your senses, but let's get into Cryptic Song. So what is the iconic chorus line based off the cryptic sentence that reads, "She's just a clue who swears I'm the answer, but the little evidence doesn't match." Okay. If you think you know what the iconic chorus line is, you call me up 7373-8833, or you can WhatsApp me 7101-101. The poster is up as well on the Legend FM Pinji Facebook page if you need more time to, you know, scale him good that lyric and try to interpret that into that iconic chorus line. So again, it reads, "She's just a clue who swears I'm the answer, but the little evidence doesn't match." If you think you know, you let me know. I'd like to know. It's a very iconic one. The legend as well. The person behind this song is such a great.
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0: Okay, one more time for you. The cryptic song that reads, right? This is a sentence. It goes, it's just a clue who swears I'm the answer, but the little evidence doesn't match. I know you know this. It's an easy one. The song's back on the charts again after the release of the biopic. That is enough evidence for you, but I'd like the correct iconic line, okay? 7373-8833 or WhatsApp to 711011. Like I said, the poster is also up on Facebook.
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1: Good morning, happy Monday. Our headlines: government to extend fuel subsidy to shield from global shocks, SMEs to build capacity to take full advantage of opportunities. In sports, the sports minister says the PNT Games have been moved to 2028.
2: Thank you so much, Mr. Maipe, for the headlines. He's going to be back in the next 30 minutes with the full story, sir.
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And it's Oogie with you here on the Legend FM Breakfast Show. It's time for some answers, some feedback for cryptic songs. So what is the iconic chorus line based off the cryptic sentence that read, "She's just a clue who swears I'm the answer, but a little evidence doesn't match." Based off that, if you think, or if you thought it was Michael Jackson's Billie Jean. Then you are correct, man. A Grammy sweep. The track won 2 Grammy Awards for the best R&B song, and I believe the other one was the best R&B vocal performance. That was in 1984. And also, remember, in this music video, Michael Jackson appeared. He performed the track live at the Motown 25 television special, where he debuted his signature glittery glove and the black water pedal jacket and also the moonwalker. So in this performance of this song was the very first time he moonwalked.

0: 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It's Oogie on the Breakfast Show, 6:41, 19 to 7 o'clock. But hey, it's back from the house line to the big stage. 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

0: And what's up, friend? It's Ogie on the Breakfast Show. Man, it is almost 7 o'clock. What was I trying to say? It's almost 8 o'clock. But hey, actually, for Kichu, you know how it works, right? I'm going to be giving you a scenario, and all you got to do is tell me what the solution would be if you had to solve this issue. So you've got a little boy who keeps interrupting his parents while they're working from home because he feels ignored and wants a lot of attention. It sounds familiar, okay? So you've got a little boy, he keeps interrupting his parents while they're working from home because he feels ignored and wants attention. Now, as the adult you are, what kind of solution, what practices are you going to be taking to solve this? I'd like you to call me up, 7373-8833, or you can WhatsApp me, 7101-0101.
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0: And happy Monday, it's Ogie with you here on Legend FM. Nothing but the hits, my friend. Pretty soon at 7 o'clock from the all-new look PNG House Bunga, you've got the Legend FM news and sports news with Trans-Pacific Assurance. The intelligent insurer, Mr. Mapes, is going to be telling you more about the government. So they extend fuel subsidy. More info on that and other stories as well. But hey, for Kichu, I gave you the scenario saying that a little boy keeps interrupting his parents while they're working from home because he feels ignored and wants attention. So what is the solution you're going to be getting around this? So we've got Yosem Rebecca again, one of my sister from 5 Mile. She says you got to set aside a special 10-minute kid time. So every few hours where the parents give him full attention, no phones, no work. It helps him feel seen and he interrupts less because he knows his time is coming. Thank you so much. That is so clear and more exact. And I think it's the right approach to tackle this kind of scenario. But hey, see you at 7 o'clock. We've got Blood Buzz.
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9: Hey, good morning once again. It's 7. The national government will freeze retail fuel prices at April levels until the end of June to cushion families and small businesses from skyrocketing global oil costs. Prime Minister James Marape announced that on Sunday. The emergency intervention comes as global oil prices turn volatile and elevated following the major supply disruptions from the war in Iran. Despite the international surge, local consumers will continue to pay stable March and April rates at the Bowser's for the next 6 weeks, says the Prime Minister. Meanwhile, to secure the relief, the Department of Treasury has committed to transferring subsidy funds to all major fuel importers by 4:06 p.m. this afternoon. Prime Minister James Marape thanked the primary importers, Puma Energy and ExxonMobil, for cooperating with the state and resuming fuel distributions to retail stations nationwide. This massive financial undertaking will be funded by the increased state revenues from earnings from the gas and petroleum revenue. And BSP says the small businesses need to build the capacity and the capability as well to take full advantage of the opportunities that will be created through the coming super cycle of PNG resource projects. Speaking at the recent 41st Australia PNG Business Forum conference in Brisbane, Australia, BSP's head of business marketing, Mr. Raymond Logona, said the next decade there will be major opportunities for PNG business as major projects develop, such as the Papua LNG project, the Wafi Goldwood project, and the Frida River Copper Gold project, and energy projects in both Bougainville and Port Moresby. Over 15,000 people in the Pacific province are currently benefiting from improved access to safe and reliable drinking water following the installation of 66 water catchment tanks under the PNG Australia partnership in collaboration with the Pacific Provincial Administration. Water tanks have been installed across 18 locations in the province, including 15 local markets and 3 schools, providing nearly 600,000 liters of water storage capacity for surrounding communities. To regional news, the Solomon Islands' new Prime Minister, Matthew Wale, completed the formation of his cabinet over the weekend. Wale, 57, the leader of the Solomon Islands Democratic Party, was elected to the top job last Friday by a secret ballot. The final group of ministers was sworn in at the Government House in Honiara on Sunday. His Deputy Prime Minister is Francis Sade, who is also the Minister for Public Service.
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9: The PNG Games has now been moved and it will take place in 2 years' time. According to the Sports Minister, Kinoka Feo, the National Executive Council has resolved to defer the Games to 2028 following careful assessment of the current level of preparedness in the Southern Highlands province. To NRL News, Rabbitohs superstar Latrell Mitchell ruled himself out of Origin Game 1 due to a back injury. Mitchell advised New South Wales coach Laurie Daly and South Sydney officials that he was not 100% fit and did not want to let down the state or the club.
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9: And that's the news and sports. 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

Whoa, and happy Monday. It's Ogie with you here on Legend FM. Nothing but the hits. Good morning, Strat. It's a little past 7 o'clock. If you're on your way to work already, win-win situation. Yeah, you gotta avoid the traffic like I usually say. But hey, for hit back, if you didn't know, so Sydney Roosters utility, right? You've got Connor Watson. He traveled to PNG yesterday as discussions continue over like a possible future move to the PNG Chiefs franchise. Okay, so he stated that, you know, players that are considering to move to PNG's proposed NRL franchise, they must be motivated by more than money. So with the New South Wales Origin representative, he highlighted like the opportunity to make a genuine impact on the country. So the 29-year-old who is contracted with the Roosters until the end of next season, I believe. So he was granted permission by the club to visit Palm and speak with Chiefs officials about the potential deal for 2028. Please, we don't know what was discussed later on, but I feel like, yeah, he'd probably make the team. Depends on

0: Especially if you had a very rough weekend, that feeling of going to work is not there. Like your body is just lazy. It's not cooperating with what you're feeling right now. But hey, let's see if your mind's woken up already. So for Bled Bus, I got a very famous line from one of Michael Jackson's songs. The legend, the great king of pop, Michael Joseph Jackson, an American singer, songwriter, dancer, philanthropist. He's dubbed the king of pop, so he's like widely regarded as one of the most culturally, you know, significant figures of the 20th century. So his musical achievements broke American racial barriers and made him like a dominant figure worldwide, you know that. So I got one of his famous lines, translated that into poetry, and I came up with the line, "The moonlight shivers through the dark as shadows dance and fears ignite. Hearts beat louder than before on this haunting, chilly night." It's a giveaway already. Hey, if you think you know, you call me up 7373-8833 or WhatsApp 7101011. The poster is up as well on the Legend FM PNG Facebook page. That's it for Bled Bus. So hey, again, the famous line that was translated into poetry from one of Michael Jackson's songs. And it reads, "The moonlight shivers through the dark as shadows dance and fears ignite. Hearts beat louder than before on this haunting, chilly night." What do you think? Okay, you let me know.
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Bled Bus, I got a very famous line from one of Michael Jackson's songs. I translated that into poetry. And then I came up with the line, the moonlight shivers through the dark as shadows dance and fears ignite. So hearts beat louder than before on this haunting, chilly night. And I swear, based off this poetic line, the only thing I can read in there is giving Thriller. Okay, but yep, if you thought it was Thriller, then you got it correct, and I swear. So the song was released in 1984 from the album of the same name. Itself, it became the best.

0: best-selling album in music history and also estimated sales of over 770 million copies worldwide. Imagine. Ooh, so if it wasn't called Thriller, it was going to be called Spotlight. I mean, Starlight, actually. Now, Starlight doesn't even... Yeah, it doesn't even. So the music video for this song was directed by John Landis. He also directed, remember the movie Werewolf in London? Yes. So if you thought it was from the movie Thriller, then you are correct. Such a legend. And the song's back at number one in almost most of the countries just because of the biopic.
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1: Good morning once again. Our headlines. One suspect in the killing of two men in Kago Erebe, Southern Highlands, last week has been arrested. And the government extends a fuel subsidy to shield from global shocks. In sports, the PNG Games has been now moved to 2028.
2: And again, thank you, Mr. Maipe. He's going to be back in the next 30 minutes with the full stories.
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0: 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Morning, Stret. Happy Monday. If you're on your way to work, make sure you set a time and you move, okay? I believe it's almost 8 o'clock. Well, not I believe. I can set a time right there, but, you know, so every weekday it's at 7 a.m. with myself on the Breakfast Show. You gotta listen in for the So Good sound. So whenever you hear this sound,
1: make my morning so good.
0: You gotta be the first to call in and say, make my morning so good. Then you share your favorite way to use the So Good oat unsweetened milk. And you could walk away with 200 Kina cash. 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So it's so good, smooth, dairy free, and perfect for your morning. 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

0: Hey man, what's up? It's again the breakfast show. It's almost 8 o'clock, and for Smart Money, so what's one thing you regret buying this month? I'd like you to think of the month of May right now, or probably, okay, let's just say something you bought this year that you regret buying. Okay, I'd like you to call me up 7373-8833 or WhatsApp 7110101. So what is one thing you regret buying? For me, I did not buy what I'm trying to buy yet, and I'm already stressed about it. Anyways, I have no choice. I just have to buy that, but I'd like you to let me know.
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0: Hey man, what's up? It's Ogie with you here on the Legend FM Breakfast Show. And for Smart Money, I wanted you to tell me what's one thing you regret buying this month or probably the start of this year. Like for me, I told you that I haven't bought this stuff yet and I'm already stressed about it. Okay, so we've got Stanis here on WhatsApp says, I don't buy things myself, but a very common, they seem smart at the time, regret these impulse tech accessories, especially cheap cables, earbuds, or gadgets that end up unused after a week. Oh, okay, you're just like one of my sisters. They just buy this stuff and they don't use them. And then when you want to go and use that headphone that's been sitting there for 5 months, she will say, no, no, that's mine. I'm going to use it. Like, sister, when? When? Okay, you've also got a close second is buying clothes online that look great in photos but didn't fit quite right. Shout out to Thelma for this. Buying stuff online and they don't look as how they look online. What about you? Any patches this month that already feels questionable? For me, I haven't bought it yet and I'm already stressed.
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0: And happy Monday, it's Oogie with you here on Legend FM. Nothing but the hits at 8 o'clock from the all-new look PNG House Boonga. You've got the Legend FM news and sports news with Trans Pacific Assurance, the intelligent insurer. And Mr. Mapa is going to be telling you more about one suspect in the killing of two in Erowe, Southern Highlands Province, has been arrested. More info on that and other stories as well coming up. Do not forget to always stay updated with what's trending around you internationally and locally, only with PNG House Boonga. 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
6: Hey, good morning. It's 8. A man has been arrested and locked up at the Yelebu police station in the Southern Highlands province in relation to the recent killing of two men from the Kualilombo village in neighboring Kagwa Erava district. The man in police custody held for questioning was alleged to have instigated the incident that led to the shooting and killing of two men, one of them a teacher. However, the main suspect who allegedly pulled the trigger is still on the run. CID police officers from Yelebu are investigating this case. The national government will freeze retail fuel prices at April levels until the end of June to cushion families and small businesses from the skyrocketing global oil cost. Prime Minister James Marape announced on Sunday. The emergency intervention comes as global oil price turned volatile and elevated following major supply disruptions from the Iran war. And despite the international surge, local consumers will continue paying stable March and April rates at the Bowser's for the next 6 weeks, says the Prime Minister. Meanwhile, to secure this relief, the Department of Treasury has committed to transferring subsidy funds to all major fuel importers by 4.06 p.m. this afternoon. Prime Minister Marape thanked the primary importers, that's Puma Energy and ExxonMobil, for cooperating with the state and resuming fuel distribution to retail stations nationwide. This massive financial undertaking will be funded by increased state revenues from earnings from gas and petroleum revenue. To regional news, the Solomon Islands' new Prime Minister, Matthew Wale, completed the formation of his cabinet over the weekend. Wale, 57, the leader of the Solomon Islands Democratic Party, was elected to the top job last Friday by secret ballot. The final group of ministers was sworn in the government house in Honiara on Sunday. His deputy prime minister is Francis Sade, who is also the Minister for Public Service.
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6: And the PNG Games has now been moved and will take place in 2 years' time. According to the sports minister, Kinoka Feo, the National Executive Council has resolved to defer the Games to 2028 following careful assessment of the current level of preparedness in the Southern Highlands province where the Games will be hosted. To NRL News, Rapido superstar Latrell Mitchell ruled himself out of State of Origin Game 1 due to back injury. Mitchell advised New South Wales coach Laurie Daly and South Sydney officials that he was not 100% fit and did not want to let the state or the club down.
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It's Ogie with you here on Legend FM. Nothing but the hits. If you just got into the office, it's Monday. I know that feeling, like, I swear, I did not switch on my laptop yet because I am not just in the mood right now, but I know that might be the same for you. Like, you just got back from the weekend, especially if you had a kick-ass weekend, which was what I had started on Friday. And yep, no regrets about that. But my friend, yeah, if you got some morning shout-outs, you call me up, 7373-8833. I can feel

0: It was good. It's only on the breakfast show. We're slowly winding down. And let's get into hand reveal. You know, based off the description that I gave you, all you got to do is reveal what I have in my hand for this time around. Curled inside the crinkling wrapper sits a tiny survival kit for hungry nights. A compact bundle of tangled strands waiting for hot water and a little patience to turn into comfort. Based off that, what do you think I have in my hand right now? 7373-8833, WhatsApp 7110101, so around 4 o'clock in the morning. This is Now FM's Lexi and Shuki. They both messaged me and they're like, "Oi, can you bring two of these? Please, we're hungry." That's enough hint for you. But if you think you know, I'd like you to help me reveal that.
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0: and the Bellamy Brothers with Ogie here on the Legend FM Breakfast Show was good. A quick birthday shout outs to JV, who turned 29 today. Brought on behalf of your family down here at Gerica. Happy birthday from my little Felicia, from Stacy, from Lana, and from James. They all wish you happy birthday, also from mom and dad. And yeah, I've got this song coming out pretty soon. And for Henryville, based off the description, curled inside the crinkling wrapper sits a tiny survival kit for hungry nights. A compact bundle of tangle strands waiting for hot water and a little patience to turn into comfort. Ooh, this is like my go-to. It's a packet of noodles. I had a packet of noodles in my hand. I wanted to, you know, squeeze the packet of noodles so you'd hear it, but these two already ate it. So yeah, if you thought it was a packet of noodles, then you got it correct. Philo, Stanis and Philo here on WhatsApp. Stanis is actually having his noodles with egg right now. Lovely. I'm going to be joining you with that pretty soon, but thank you.
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2: 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The government extends a fuel subsidy to shield from global shocks small businesses to build capacity to take full advantage of opportunities out there. One suspect involved in the killing of two men in Kagwe Arabe in Southern Highlands last week has been arrested. In sports, the sports minister says the PNG Games has been moved to 2028.
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0: 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It's Ogie on The Breakfast Show. 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So whenever you hear this sound...
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0: 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You might be the fourth one. So make sure you listen in every morning at 7 o'clock. 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
1: Mom, you them. 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Sa lining pa lao lo stop pull lo behind them. I'm sa. I'm sa cry one time na talking to some like say Mr. Luke is a love lamb. Na even though he's a never make you bella too, but love love mom said and dicta something look around. So mom said best.
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0: 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Till You Get So, that is Smack That, Akon featuring Eminem. Those are your song options. One's Gotta Bounce, who's it gonna be? Beyonce, Carrie Underwood, Justin Timberlake, or Akon featuring Eminem? 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

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A very magnificent Monday morning to you, my legend. Yo, Jam is here on the Legend FM Memory Mix with Maggie, the taste PNG loves. Now, let's kick things off with our hits of the past. So for the hits of the past, I'll be playing you an audio sample, and all you have to do is guess the song title and the artist who sings the song. So let's get straight to it. Here is your audio sample for this morning, Hits of the Past. Have a listen.

Mm-hmm. You think you know the song. So your clues are, the genre is a country pop soft rock type of song. And your three simple clues are, Larry Weiss originally recorded the song before this artist and made it famous. The lyrics tell the story of a struggling musician chasing fame and success despite hardship and rejection. The famous lyric, the title of the song is something something riding out on a horse in a star-spangled rodeo. Yeah, if you think you know the answer, call me up 7373-8833 or WhatsApp me on 7101-0101.

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0: Mm-hmm. And we have a message here from all the way from Lay City, and Russell. Russell texted in saying the song is Rhinestone Cowboy and the artist is Glenn Campbell. And guess what, Russell? That is the answer I was looking for. Thank you so much for participating and congratulations on getting it right, right here on your favorite station, Legend FM.
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0: 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That's right. So, this is where we give you four songs and you have to vote one out. And from the four songs, these are your four songs, actually. Irreplaceable by Beyonce, Before He Cheats by Carrie Underwood, What Goes Around, Justin Timberlake, and Smack That from Akon and Eminem. Let's listen and see which songs made the cut.

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0: Oh yeah, that was Smacked Up by Akon featuring Eminem, and that is that was your Memory Mix triple play for this morning. Yo Cham is here on the Legend of Fam Memory Mix with Maggie, the taste PNG loves. And if you missed out on this morning's Memory Mix, don't worry, cause you can catch it at 9 p.m. again with Mauki on the Legend FM Night Show. So stick around, cause I have for you nothing but the hits.
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0: 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Yo, Jam is here on the Legend FM Memory Mix with Maggie, the taste PNG loves. 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If you aren't doing anything this weekend on the 23rd, the 20th Yumi FM PNG Music Awards is set for the 23rd of this month, and it will be happening at the La Mana Gold Club. The tickets are out. $100 for the arena and $250 for the balcony. And you can get 280 kina. That is for a group of four. A ticket for a group of four. It's you and three friends of yours. So the performing artists, Shazi, Tavin Tuni, and our very own reggae sensation, Anselm Nakikos. Yes, yeah, so don't miss out.
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